eyes that you have. We've been meeting here every day. And since this is our last day together, I want to hold you just one more time. When you turn and walk away, don't look back. I want to remember you just like this. Let's just kiss.

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During the afternoon delight, we'll get you caught up on music news right here on Q106. 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
1: Here's a look at your first warning weather on Q106. A heat advisory begins at 11 a.m. tomorrow and remains in effect until 7 p.m. Wednesday night. Lows level off around 69 tonight under clear skies, southeast winds 5 to 10 miles per hour. Ample sunshine expected again tomorrow, 99. From the Withers Weather Center, I'm meteorologist Paul Trombley on Southern Illinois' Classic Hits, Q106. Currently, it's 81 degrees.

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1: Here's a look at your first warning weather on Q106. A heat advisory begins at 11 a.m. tomorrow and remains in effect until 7 p.m. Wednesday night. Lows level off around 69 tonight under clear skies, southeast winds 5 to 10 miles per hour. Ample sunshine expected again tomorrow, 99. From the Withers Weather Center, I'm meteorologist Paul Trombley on Southern Illinois' Classic Hits, Q106. Currently, it's 75 degrees.

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2: Here's a look at your first warning weather on Q106. A heat advisory begins at 11 a.m. tomorrow and remains in effect until 7 p.m. Wednesday night. Lows level off around 69 tonight under clear skies, southeast winds 5 to 10 miles per hour. Ample sunshine expected again tomorrow, 99. From the Withers Weather Center, I'm meteorologist Paul Trombley on Southern Illinois' Classic Hits, Q106. Currently, it's 75 degrees.

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1: Here's a look at your first warning weather on Q106. A heat advisory begins at 11 a.m. tomorrow and remains in effect until 7 p.m. Wednesday night. Lows level off around 69 tonight under clear skies, southeast winds 5 to 10 miles per hour. Ample sunshine expected again tomorrow, 99. From the Withers Weather Center, I'm meteorologist Paul Trombley on Southern Illinois' Classic Hits, Q106. Currently, it's 75 degrees.

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2: Here's a look at your first warning weather on Q106. A heat advisory begins at 11 a.m. tomorrow and remains in effect until 7 p.m. Wednesday night. Clear skies overnight with a low of 69. Winds out of the southeast, 5 to 10 miles per hour. Lots of sunshine outside again Tuesday. High temperatures reach up to 99. From the Withers Weather Center, I'm meteorologist Paul Trombley on Southern Illinois' Classic Hits, Q106. Right now, it's 73 degrees.

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6: Here's a look at your first warning weather on Q106. A heat advisory begins at 11 a.m. tomorrow and remains in effect until 7 p.m. Wednesday night. Clear skies overnight with a low of 69. Winds out of the southeast, 5 to 10 miles per hour. Lots of sunshine outside again Tuesday. High temperatures reach up to 99. From the Withers Weather Center, I'm meteorologist Paul Trombley on Southern Illinois' Classic Hits, Q106. Right now, it's 73 degrees.

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7: Here's a look at your first warning weather on Q106. A heat advisory begins at 11 a.m. today and continues until 7 p.m. tomorrow night. Lows dip down to about 69 overnight under clear skies, southeasterly winds, 5 to 10 miles per hour. Ample sunshine expected again Tuesday, highs level off around 99. From the Withers Weather Center, I'm meteorologist Paul Trombley on Southern Illinois' Classic Hits, Q106. Right now, it's 73 degrees.

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4: Here's a look at your first warning weather on Q106. A heat advisory begins at 11 a.m. today and continues until 7 p.m. tomorrow night. Lows dip down to about 69 overnight under clear skies, southeasterly winds, 5 to 10 miles per hour. Ample sunshine expected again Tuesday, highs level off around 99. From the Withers Weather Center, I'm meteorologist Paul Trombley on Southern Illinois' Classic Hits, Q106. Right now, it's 72 degrees.

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7: Here's a look at your first warning weather on Q106. A heat advisory begins at 11 a.m. today and continues until 7 p.m. tomorrow night. Lows dip down to about 69 overnight under clear skies, southeasterly winds, 5 to 10 miles per hour. Ample sunshine expected again Tuesday, highs level off around 99. From the Withers Weather Center, I'm meteorologist Paul Trombley on Southern Illinois' Classic Hits, Q106. Right now, it's 72 degrees.

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The jukebox generation is one of a kind. We've got a nickel, and this one's for you.

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5: Here's a look at your first warning weather on Q106. A heat advisory begins at 11 a.m. today and continues until 7 p.m. tomorrow night. Ample sunshine expected today with daytime highs approaching 99. Southerly winds 8 to 15 miles per hour. Lows around 73 tonight, mainly clear. From the Withers Weather Center, I'm meteorologist Paul Trombley on Southern Illinois' Classic Hits, Q106. Right now, it's 72 degrees.

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8: 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Eliquis can cause serious and potentially fatal bleeding. 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

0: For Withers Broadcasting in the Southern Illinois Newsroom, I'm Ed Heisted. Three Missouri men face charges following an armed confrontation early Saturday in Carbondale. Police say a victim was threatened in the 600 block of South Illinois Avenue, where two suspects displayed guns and another shoved the victim. The victim escaped without injury. Officers recovered four firearms, including one that was reported stolen. Police arrested 19-year-old Jonathan Bone, 21-year-old Connor Kinnard, and 18-year-old Matthew Ketcherside on weapons and mob action charges. Illinois 37 has reopened south of Marion following a weekend construction closure. The highway was closed between Reservoir and Freedom Roads while crews replaced a culvert. Drivers were being detoured along Illinois 148 and Interstate 57 during that project. The Illinois Department of Transportation expected the highway to reopen by 6 Monday morning. A minor earthquake was reported Monday south of Rend Lake. The U.S. Geological Survey measured the quake at a magnitude 2.4, with its epicenter between the New Madrid and Wabash Valley seismic zones, but officials have not determined which zone was responsible. No damage was reported, and nobody reported feeling the earthquake. The 15th annual Hope Fest raised a record of more than $150,000 for the Heron House of Hope. Hundreds attended the two-day Marion event, which included a car show, pony rides, and other activities. The previous fundraising record was $96,600. The organization, which has served more than 475,000 meals since 2012, plans an emergency shelter, wellness clinic, and larger food distribution center. Turning to national news, President Trump is strongly rejecting growing concerns that artificial intelligence could eventually take control from humans.
1: Writing in part on Truth Social, quote, concerning AI, when in the history of business did anyone see the leaders of an industry call for regulation that, if strongly implemented, will drive them into oblivion and bankruptcy? AI taking over the world, destroying humanity and all other things bad is a hoax. No different from Russia, Russia, Russia. He also addressed this topic during his visit in Ireland.
2: We're leading China in AI. 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And frankly, I want to keep it that way.
0: That's what's happening. For Withers Broadcasting, I'm Ed Heisted in the Southern Illinois Newsroom.
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1: It's time to take a look at today's SI Bowl Birthday Bash, courtesy of SI Bowl in Carterville for the 15th of September. 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Some of our other birthdays include Dan Marino, Josh Charles, Heidi Montag, Tommy Lee Jones, Oliver Stone, Prince Harry, Jerry Dixon, Dave Annable, Tom Hardy, and Megan Staltler. 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
2: This is your Section 618 Sports. We start off with high school action. In boys golf at the Hamilton County Invitational at Mount Vernon, El Dorado wins a big match. They defeated NCOE by 10 strokes, Pinckneyville by 11, Woodlawn by 12, and Vienna by 12 strokes. Bronson Tippett of El Dorado was the medalist. At the Robinson Invitational, Effingham St. Anthony wins that match by 12 strokes over Mount Carmel. Logan Gowen of St. Anthony was the medalist. At Carterville, the hosts win by 16 strokes over Marion, also beat Massac County and Anna Jonesboro. Kenneth Smith of Carterville was the medalist. At Goreville, the hosts win over Waltonville, Cesar Vallier, and Century. Eli Wollaver of Goreville was the medalist. In match play at Robinson, Redbud wins that over Steelville, Sparta, and Chester. At Marissa, Oakville wins a triangular. Kyle Desmar of Marissa Coulterville was the medalist. In dual matches, Mount Vernon tops Centralia by 12 strokes. Maxwell Reinhardt of Mount Vernon was the medalist. And Salem beat Sandoval. Layden Maxey of Salem was the medalist. In girls golf at the Hamilton County Invitational at Mount Vernon, Tutopoulos wins that by 19 strokes over Hamilton County. It was followed by Carmine White County, NCOE, and Hardin County. Brooke Thole of Tutopoulos was the medalist. At the Lady Wildcat Invitational at Marion, Massac County wins that, followed by Marion, Carterville, Benton, and Carbondale. Georgia Tomes of Carbondale was the medalist. At Murfreesboro, a triangular with Harrisburg winning. Leah Phelps of Harrisburg was the medalist. In the dual match, Waltonville, Cesar Vallier topped Goreville by 12 strokes. Ava Kajawa of Waltonville, Cesar Vallier, and Jolie Reynolds of Waltonville, Cesar Vallier were the co-medalists. In boys soccer, Centralia shut out Westglen 8-0. Anna Jonesboro with a shutout win over Massac County. Carbondale top Murfreesboro. Salem over Mount Vernon. And Waterloo Jabot shut out Breeze Central 4-0. In girls tennis, Carterville beat Mount Vernon 8-1. And Flora with a 9-0 win over Greenville. In volleyball, Chester with a 2-set win over Murfreesboro. Sisney beat Mount Carmel in 2 sets. Egyptian top Johnston City. Alvarado with a 3-set win over Anna Jonesboro. Heron defeated Carbondale. Nashville with a 2-set win over Altoff. Newton beat Carmiwa County in 2 sets. Oblong with a 2-set win over Grayville. Wayne City defeated Crab Orchard in 2 sets. Carlisle defeated East Alton Wood River in 2 sets. NCOE with a win over Hardin County. And Pope County defeated Thompsonville in 2 sets. Turning now to the National Football League, it was Monday Night Football. And Patrick Mahomes made a triumphant return to the field as he led the Kansas City Chiefs to a 31-10 win over the Denver Broncos. News from the National Football League, Seattle Seahawks quarterback Sam Darnold is dealing with what the team described as a very unique soft tissue injury that is not expected to sideline him long term. He was injured early in Wednesday's season opening win over the New England Patriots. The Philadelphia Eagles are placing three-time Pro Bowl left guard Landon Dickerson on injured reserve because of a knee injury, meaning that Dickerson will miss at least the next four games. And Cleveland Browns head coach Todd Monken said that he expects Deshaun Watson to remain as the team's starting quarterback this Sunday at the Tampa Bay Buccaneers. Watson finished the week one game 16 for 22 with 205 yards with a touchdown and interception and 38 rushing yards. In big league baseball yesterday, the Cardinals, Cubs, and White Sox were all winners. The Cubs beat the Braves 7-3, the Cards with a 2-1 win over the Giants, and the White Sox beat the Guardians 7-3. Elsewhere, the Dodgers beat the Reds, the Tigers with a win over the Blue Jays, the Orioles topped the Mets, the Yankees beat the Twins, the Padres defeated the Rockies, the Angels over the Mariners, and the Diamondbacks topped the Marlins. From the National Basketball Association, longtime NBA forward Taj Gibson announced his retirement yesterday after a 17-year playing career, and he'll now join the staff of the Chicago Bulls as an assistant coach. Gibson played eight seasons with the Bulls after being drafted by the organization in 2009. And we are making our way into another busy day of high school sports across Southern Illinois, and that is why you need to download the Section 618 app. You'll have the best seats for high school sports in Southern Illinois right at your fingertips. I'm Todd Bryant. Have a great day.
3: Here's a look at your first warning weather on Q106. A heat advisory begins at 11 a.m. today and continues until 7 p.m. tomorrow night. Ample sunshine expected today with daytime highs approaching 99. Winds out of the south, 8 to 15 miles per hour. Clear skies again tonight. Lows dip down to about 73. From the Withers Weather Center, I'm meteorologist Paul Trombley on Southern Illinois' Classic Hits, Q106. Currently, it's 72 degrees.
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I'm Ed Heisted for Withers Broadcasting in the Southern Illinois Newsroom. A relief fund has been established for businesses and employees affected by that September 2nd fire in Ducoyne. First United Methodist Church in Carbondale says every donation will now go directly to those affected. Checks may be made payable to the Ducoyne Fire Relief Fund while cash donations are being accepted at the Ducoyne Tourism Office. Contributions may also be mailed or submitted through the Tourism Office.

0: will lead a six-mile ride with riders learning about native plants and helping remove invasive species along the way. Advance registration for that guided ride is required through the Rend Lake Project office. Carbondale police arrested three Missouri men after an armed confrontation. Early Saturday, police say two suspects flashed guns and another shoved a victim in the 600 block of South Illinois Avenue. The victim escaped unharmed. Officers seized four firearms, including one reported stolen. Those arrested were 19-year-old Jonathan Bone, 21-year-old Connor Kennard, and 18-year-old Matthew Ketcherside. Senator Mitch McConnell is back at the Capitol after a three-month absence following a serious fall in pneumonia. He told reporters he's ready to get back to work.
1: I wasn't sure how many of you would be here today, but I'm glad to see you. Time to get back to work.
0: And that's what's happening. For Withers Broadcasting, I'm Ed Heistad in the Southern Illinois Newsroom.
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1: It's time to play the Reed's Heating and Air Q106 quiz this morning. 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I have heard so many people have such a great time. You can check out stlrenfest.com to see the full schedule of events. It is open weekends through October the 25th, and they're also going to be open Columbus Day. So if you're off on October 12th, that might be a fun thing to go do. In a survey of 2,000 U.S. adults, 31% say their day can absolutely be ruined if this isn't right. In a survey of 2,000 U.S. adults, 31% say their day can be ruined if this isn't right. 618-439-4100. What do you think that is? I think that could be any number of things, but let's see what you guys come up with.

0: This is your Section 618 Sports. We start off with high school action. In boys golf at the Hamilton County Invitational at Mount Vernon, El Dorado wins a big match. They defeated NCOE by 10 strokes, Pinckneyville by 11, Woodlawn by 12, and Vienna by 12 strokes. Bronson Tippett of El Dorado was the medalist. At the Robinson Invitational, Effingham St. Anthony wins that match by 12 strokes over Mount Carmel. Logan Gowen of St. Anthony was the medalist. At Carterville, the hosts win by 16 strokes over Marion, also beat Massac County and Anna Jonesboro. Kenneth Smith of Carterville was the medalist. At Goreville, the hosts win over Waltonville, Cesar Vallier, and Century. Eli Wollaver of Goreville was the medalist. In match play at Robinson, Redbud wins that over Steelville, Sparta, and Chester. At Marissa, Oakville wins a triangular. Kyle Desmar of Marissa Coulterville was the medalist. In dual matches, Mount Vernon tops Centralia by 12 strokes. Maxwell Reinhardt of Mount Vernon was the medalist. And Salem beat Sandoval. Layden Maxey of Salem was the medalist. In girls golf at the Hamilton County Invitational at Mount Vernon, Tutopoulos wins that by 19 strokes over Hamilton County. It was followed by Carmine White County, NCOE, and Hardin County. Brooke Thole of Tutopoulos was the medalist. At the Lady Wildcat Invitational at Marion, Massac County wins that, followed by Marion, Carterville, Benton, and Carbondale. Georgia Tomes of Carbondale was the medalist. At Murfreesboro, a triangular with Harrisburg winning. Leah Phelps of Harrisburg was the medalist. In a dual match, Waltonville, Cesar Vallier topped Goreville by 12 strokes. Ava Kajawa of Waltonville, Cesar Vallier, and Jolie Reynolds of Waltonville, Cesar Vallier were the co-medalists. In boys soccer, Centralia shut out Westglen 8-0. Anna Jonesboro with a shutout win over Massac County. Carbondale topped Murfreesboro. Salem over Mount Vernon. And Waterloo Jabot shut out Breeze Central 4-0. In girls tennis, Carterville beat Mount Vernon 8-1. And Flora with a 9-0 win over Greenville. In volleyball, Chester with a 2-set win over Murfreesboro. Sisney beat Mount Carmel in 2 sets. Egyptian topped Johnston City. Alvarado with a 3-set win over Anna Jonesboro. Heron defeated Carbondale. Nashville with a 2-set win over Altoff. Newton beat Carmiwa County in 2 sets. Oblong with a 2-set win over Grayville. Wayne City defeated Crab Orchard in 2 sets. Carlisle defeated East Alton Wood River in 2 sets. NCOE with a win over Hardin County. And Pope County defeated Thompsonville in 2 sets. Turning now to the National Football League, it was Monday Night Football. And Patrick Mahomes made a triumphant return to the field as he led the Kansas City Chiefs to a 31-10 win over the Denver Broncos. News from the National Football League, Seattle Seahawks quarterback Sam Darnold is dealing with what the team described as a very unique soft tissue injury that is not expected to sideline him long term. He was injured early in Wednesday's season opening win over the New England Patriots. The Philadelphia Eagles are placing 3-time Pro Bowl left guard Landon Dickerson on injured reserve because of a knee injury, meaning that Dickerson will miss at least the next 4 games. And Cleveland Browns head coach Todd Monken said that he expects Deshaun Watson to remain as the team's starting quarterback this Sunday at the Tampa Bay Buccaneers. Watson finished the week one game 16 for 22 with 205 yards with a touchdown and interception and 38 rushing yards. In big league baseball yesterday, the Cardinals, Cubs, and White Sox were all winners. The Cubs beat the Braves 7-3, the Cards with a 2-1 win over the Giants, and the White Sox beat the Guardians 7-3. Elsewhere, the Dodgers beat the Reds, the Tigers with a win over the Blue Jays, the Orioles topped the Mets, the Yankees beat the Twins, the Padres defeated the Rockies, the Angels over the Mariners, and the Diamondbacks topped the Marlins. From the National Basketball Association, longtime NBA forward Taj Gibson announced his retirement yesterday after a 17-year playing career, and he'll now join the staff of the Chicago Bulls as an assistant coach. Gibson played 8 seasons with the Bulls after being drafted by the organization in 2009. And we are making our way into another busy day of high school sports across Southern Illinois, and that is why you need to download the Section 618 app. You'll have the best seats for high school sports in Southern Illinois right at your fingertips. I'm Todd Bryant. Have a great day.
1: Here's a look at your first warning weather on Q106. A heat advisory begins at 11 a.m. today and continues until 7 p.m. tomorrow night. Ample sunshine expected today with daytime highs approaching 99. Winds out of the southwest, 8 to 15 miles per hour. Lows around 73 tonight. From the Withers Weather Center, I'm meteorologist Paul Trombley on Southern Illinois' Classic Hits, Q106. Right now, 72.
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1: We're playing the Reed's Heating and Air Q106 quiz. Up for grabs, a four-pack of tickets to the St. Louis Renaissance Festival. In a survey of 2,000 U.S. adults, 31% say their day can be ruined if this isn't right. Okay, well, one of the first things folks said, and I understand this, waking up on the right side of the bed. Absolutely, completely logical. You know, it's a phrase, but I mean, it carries some meaning. You know, if you had a rough night's sleep, or, you know, maybe something woke you up suddenly and it just made you really grouchy, like, I don't know, things blowing up by your house. Yes, that has happened to me recently. And I know what it was. I just wish we would have had a heads up about it, because it is terrifying when something like that happens. So certain things like that, you know, rough night's sleep, getting hot, being uncomfortable, back pain, whatever it is, just waking up on the wrong side of the bed. That is a great guess, but not what we're looking for. In a survey of 2,000 U.S. adults, 31% say their day can be ruined if this isn't right.

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We're playing the Reed's Heating and Air Q106 quiz. 618-439-4100 is the text line to get your guesses in. In a survey of 2,000 U.S. adults, 31% say this can be ruined. Their day can be ruined if this isn't right. So we've had some folks say waking up on the wrong side of the bed. Completely understand that. Yeah, if you wake up on the wrong side of the bed, your day's already off to a rough start. And I think it usually doesn't get too much better after that. We've had some folks say things going wrong on their commute. Yeah, that's tough when that happens. You know, things happen, of course, but, you know, if you plan X amount of time to get to work, and most days that works, but then this day you get stuck behind a slow-moving vehicle, or this day there's construction that you didn't know about, or this day there's this or that, and that happens, and it gets you slowed down, and it can be stressful for sure. So that's a good one, but not what we're looking for. One other thing that somebody said that is a little closer, I'm going to say, to what we're looking for, if their lunch order isn't right. If their lunch order isn't right, it can ruin their day. Especially, you know, if you take the time to go out to lunch and maybe if it's a treat, maybe that's not something you typically do and your order just isn't right. You know, I hope you don't take it out on your server or anything like that. But it's absolutely understandable if it kind of throws the rest of your day off. You know, if you were looking forward to something, we keep it to ourselves and don't take it out on our wonderful servers, right? So not what we're looking for, but you're getting a little closer. In a survey of 2,000 U.S. adults, 31% say their day can be ruined if this isn't right. Up for grabs, a 4-pack of tickets to the St. Louis Renaissance Fair.

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1: 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Up for grabs, a 4-pack of tickets to the St. Louis Renaissance Fair. It is open weekends through October 25th, so you got several weekends to get out there, and they're also open Columbus Day. In a survey of 2,000 U.S. adults, 31% say their day can be ruined if this isn't right. If this isn't right. 618-439-4100 to get your last-minute guesses in. Up for grabs, once again, a 4-pack of St. Louis Renaissance Fair tickets. So let's talk about some of the things that it is not. We had folks say waking up on the wrong side of the bed. Very good guess. Understand that. We had if your lunch order is wrong, which is a little bit closer to what we're looking for. Difficulties on your commute. That was another thing that was, whether that's, you know, getting behind a slow vehicle or construction that you didn't know about, things that slow you down and kind of get you frustrated. All great guesses, but not what we're looking for. Remember, the thing about lunch is a little bit closer for what we're looking for. And think about first thing in the morning. For most folks, this is going to be a first thing in the morning, either, you know, getting up at home or grabbing on your way into work or maybe when you get to work, okay? 618-439-4100, Reed's Heating and Air Conditioning, specializing in heating, ventilation, and air conditioning systems. 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All right, what we are looking for today, up for grabs again, a 4-pack of tickets to the St. Louis Renaissance Fair. In a survey of 2,000 U.S. adults, 31% say their day can be ruined if this isn't right. Coffee. Coffee. So, you know, for some folks, that's going to be more complicated than others, right? It just kind of depends on what is your daily coffee routine. Do you make coffee at home? Do you have a specific way that you prepare your coffee at home? Do you grab something on the way in? Do you make your coffee at work? Or, you know, if you don't drink coffee at all, this is not applicable to you. But if you're somebody who maybe has a specific process that you go through at home, if you're a, you know, steam press kind of coffee person, or you make your own cappuccinos, or you grab, you know, a latte or whatever it is on the way to work and you have a very specific order that could be easy to, you know, get the steps out of order, mess up the ingredients, or something just doesn't taste right that day, I can absolutely understand that. Now, for me, my coffee's hard to mess up because I drink it black and hot, and that's it. So I don't usually have to worry about that. The way that my day is ruined is if I forget my

it's almost lunchtime. We know you deserve a break. Hang in there. We've got more favorites coming your way on the Classics Cafe with Todd Bryant on Q106.

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4: Here's a look at your first warning weather on Q106. A heat advisory begins at 11 a.m. today and continues until 7 p.m. tomorrow night. Mainly sunny skies today with highs around 99. Southwesterly winds 8 to 15 miles per hour. Lows around 73 tonight. Clear skies. From the Withers Weather Center, I'm meteorologist Paul Trombley on Southern Illinois' Classic Hits, Q106. Currently, it's 84 degrees.
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20: Here's a look at your first warning weather on Q106. A heat advisory continues. Daytime highs approaching 99 today under mainly sunny skies. Winds out of the southwest, 8 to 15 miles per hour. Clear skies tonight. Lows dip down to about 73. Daytime highs approaching 99 tomorrow. Mainly sunny skies. From the Withers Weather Center, I'm meteorologist Paul Trombley on Southern Illinois' Classic Hits, Q106. Currently, it's 88 degrees.
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Ed Heisted for Withers Broadcasting in the Southern Illinois Newsroom. A relief fund has been established for businesses and employees affected by that September 2nd fire in Ducoyne. First United Methodist Church in Carbondale says every donation will now go directly to those affected. Checks may be made payable to the Ducoyne Fire Relief Fund while cash donations are being accepted at the Ducoyne Tourism Office. Contributions may also be mailed or submitted through the Tourism Office's PayPal account. Murfreesboro has completed its 75th annual Apple Festival. The week-long volunteer-led celebration included a carnival, crafts fair, concert, golf tournament, parade, and plenty of apple treats. Karen Hale won both major apple pie categories with her first place traditional pie selling for $130. The festival began as a one-day business promotion back in 1952. Its profits now support future festivals and community causes. Bike Fest will return to the Rend Lake Visitor Center September 26th for National Public Lands Day. The event runs from

0: And Bone, 21-year-old Connor Kennard, and 18-year-old Matthew Ketcherside. Senator Mitch McConnell is back at the Capitol after a three-month absence following a serious fall in pneumonia. He told reporters he's ready to get back to work.
1: I wasn't sure how many of you would be here today, but I'm glad to see you. Time to get back to work.
0: And that's what's happening. For Withers Broadcasting, I'm Ed Heisted in the Southern Illinois Newsroom.
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8: Here's a look at your first warning weather on Q106. A heat advisory remains in effect. Highs level off around 99 this afternoon. Under clear skies, winds out of the southwest, 8 to 15 miles per hour. Clear skies again tonight, lows around 73. Sunshine mixed with clouds at times tomorrow. High temperatures reach up to 99. From the Withers Weather Center, I'm meteorologist Paul Trombley on Southern Illinois' Classic Hits, Q106. Right now, 91.
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18: Here's a look at your first warning weather on Q106. A heat advisory remains in effect. Bright sunshine expected this afternoon with daytime highs approaching 99. Southwest winds 8 to 15 miles per hour. Clear skies tonight, lows level off around 74. Highs level off around 99 tomorrow. Sunshine mixed with clouds at times. From the Withers Weather Center, I'm meteorologist Paul Trombley on Southern Illinois' Classic Hits, Q106. 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

Good afternoon. Welcome to the Afternoon Delight on Q106, your original home for classic hits in Southern Illinois and your home for the no slow, no repeat workday. Ashley with you here on the Afternoon Delight today. Another hot one, and we need to talk about it. National Weather Service in Paducah has now extended our heat advisory through Friday. So, yes, we have an extended heat advisory as we are just exactly a week away from official fall. Summer is saying, yeah, not done yet. So we are expecting, once again, high temperatures in the middle to upper 90s today through Friday with humidity. Peak heat index values are forecast from 100 to 105 degrees each afternoon. So they felt like that needed to be extended past tomorrow. Staying safe in the heat, some things to remember: limit outdoor activities, drink plenty of water, avoid alcohol, wear light clothing, wear sunscreen, work outdoors early or late in the day, try to stay out of the sun during those peak hours. So yeah, we're looking at some big temperatures such as 97, 98, maybe even 100 degrees in some areas. And then we've got high heat index values as well. So big temps, big heat index values. It's just going to be hot once again, and we need to stay safe. We'll play Connect the Hits as we do Monday through Thursday just after 3 o'clock. Today we've got up for grabs for you a pair of tickets to go to Holiday World. It's Happy Halloween Weekends now going on this weekend and every weekend through October 31st at Holiday World. Splash and Safari is now closed for the season, but Holiday World once again is open through October 31st. Halloween falls on Saturday this year. 618-439-4100. 618-439-4100.

0: Well, if you're familiar with the movie, you probably got it right. If you've never seen the movie or don't know about it, sorry, that one was probably a tough one for you. So we had up for grabs today a pair of Holiday World tickets. Happy Halloween weekends going on through October the 31st. And we told you that all three of our artists today were going to get you to what I was looking for, which was a movie. So in that mix, we had Cher. We had Dion, we had Elton John. All right, so what movie might give you a clue about those three? Well, if you just think about Cher, that might be a little confusing because Cher's done quite a few movies. But when you take all three of those names, Cher, Dion, and Elton, hopefully you came away with Clueless. Yes, just a little Clueless appreciation today, just because. So three of the main characters, of course, there were quite a few of them. Cher, and we had her best friend Dion. Then, of course, you had Ty, and also one of the interests in the show, Elton.
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1: We'll take a look at our birthdays and events in music history today, starting with some musical births. Sylvia Moy, who worked with some of the Motown acts, signed Tolly Anderson, one of the founding members of Jefferson Airplane, Lest Braid of the Swingin' Blue Jeans, Lee Dorman of Iron Butterfly, Ola Brunkert from ABBA, also Maggie Riley, who worked with Mike Oldfield, Jackie Graham, Mike Dorge, who worked with Crash Test Dummies, Doyle Wolfgang von Frankenstein, known as working with the Misfits and also his own band Doyle, KG from MN8, Yvette Sosa from Eden's Crush, Paul Thompson from Franz Ferdinand, Zach Filkins from One Republic. Other events in music history today: in 1964, the Beatles, on tour in the States, appeared at the Public Auditorium in Cleveland, Ohio. During the performance, a group of fans managed to break through the line of police fronting the stage and get up on stage. Today, in 1965, the Ford Motor Company became the first automaker to offer an 8-track tape player as an option for their entire line of vehicles on sale in the U.S. Tapes were initially only available at auto parts stores, as home 8-track equipment was still about a year away. Today, in 1965, Otis Redding released his third studio album, Otis Blue. In 67, filming continued for the Beatles' Magical Mystery Tour. In 68, the Doors were forced to perform as a trio at a concert in Amsterdam after Jim Morrison collapsed while dancing during the Jefferson Airplane's performance. Today in 78, Bob Dylan kicked off his longest and most continuous U.S. tour of his career in Augusta, Maine. In 1984, Frankie Goes to Hollywood's Relax became the longest-running chart hit since Engelbert Humperdinck's Release Me after spending 43 weeks on the UK singles charts. That's a look at our birthdays and events in music history for the 15th of September.

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14: Here's a look at your first warning weather on Q106. A heat advisory remains in effect. Bright sunshine expected this afternoon with daytime highs approaching 99. Southwest winds 8 to 15 miles per hour. Clear skies tonight, lows level off around 74. Highs level off around 99 tomorrow. Sunshine mixed with clouds at times. From the Withers Weather Center, I'm meteorologist Paul Trombley on Southern Illinois' Classic Hits, Q106. Currently, it's 95 degrees.
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1: Looking at our blast from the past today, Jim Henson's Muppet Babies debuted on TV in 1984. It ran for 8 seasons and aired a total of 107 episodes. The legal drama L.A. Law debuted on NBC today in 1986. It was a 15-time Emmy award-winning show. It ran for 8 seasons and 172 episodes. Today in 1977, Chips, starring Larry Wilcox and Eric Estrada, premiered on NBC. 1987, Tiffany, the self-titled debut studio album, was released. 1973, Scooby-Doo and the Gang met Josie and the Pussycats in the Haunted Showboat, an episode of the Scooby-Doo movies. The Snorks cartoon debuted in 1985. That series ran for 4 seasons and 65 episodes. Also in 1986, True Colors, the second album by Cyndi Lauper, was released today. It included top 5 singles, True Colors and Change of Heart. 1990, Captain Planet and the Planeteers premiered in syndication. The animated series followed 5 young Planeteers who could combine their powers to summon Captain Planet. Sports, the third album by Huey Lewis and the News, was released today in 1983. The 7 times platinum album vaulted the band into international fame and included hit singles like I Want a New Drug, If This Is It, The Heart of Rock and Roll, among others. Today in 1984, Sade released Smooth Operator, the third single from their debut album Diamond Life. Today in 1971, Columbo, starring Peter Falk, premiered on NBC. In 1989, Sea of Love, starring Al Pacino, Ellen Barkin, and John Goodman, was released in theaters. 1977, The Red Fox Comedy Hour premiered on ABC. 1990, the animated series Bill and Ted's Excellent Adventures premiered on CBS. 71, the U.S. Forest Service introduced Woodsy Owl in his famous environmental message, Give a Hoot, Don't Pollute. In 1965, Green Acres made its debut on CBS. 1991, Erie, Indiana premiered on NBC. The series followed teenager Marshall Teller after his family moved to the strange town of Erie, where bizarre things seemed to happen every day. It was only 1 season and ran 19 episodes. 1980, Pat Benatar released Hit Me With Your Best Shot. The song became one of her signature hits and a staple of 80s rock radio. Today in 1973, Betty White made her first appearance as Sue Ann Nivens on The Mary Tyler Show. In 1984, the Saturday morning series Kid Video premiered on NBC. 78, Up in Smoke with Cheech and Chong was released in theaters. 1991, Problem Child made its network television debut on NBC. 1990, Release Me by Wilson Phillips went to number 1 on the Billboard.

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That's a look at our blast from the past today for the 15th of September.

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12: Here's a look at your first warning weather on Q106. A heat advisory continues. Lows dip down to about 74 tonight under clear skies. Winds out of the south around 5 miles per hour. Sunshine mixed with clouds at times tomorrow. High temperatures reach up to 99. Lows dip down to about 74 tomorrow night. Mainly clear skies. From the Withers Weather Center, I'm meteorologist Paul Trombley on Southern Illinois' Classic Hits Q106. 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

0: For Withers Broadcasting in the Southern Illinois Newsroom, I'm Ed Heisted. The U.S. Geological Survey confirms a magnitude 2.4 earthquake south of Rend Lake Monday. The epicenter was between the New Madrid and Wabash Valley seismic zones. The agency has not yet determined which seismic zone produced the earthquake. No damage was reported, and there were no reports from residents who even felt it. Illinois 37 reopened south of Marion after being closed during the weekend for culvert replacement. The closure affected the highway between Reservoir and Freedom Roads. Drivers used Illinois 148 and Interstate 57 as a designated detour. State transportation officials expected crews to complete that project by 6 yesterday morning. Hope Fest brought in more than $150,000 for the Heron House of Hope, setting a fundraising record. The previous record for the annual event was $96,600. Hundreds attended the two-day celebration in Marion, featuring a car show, pony rides, family activities, and more. The organization plans to expand with an emergency shelter, wellness clinic, and larger food distribution center. Businesses and workers affected by the September 2nd Ducoyne fire can receive help through a newly created relief fund. First United Methodist Church in Carbondale says all money collected will go to those affected by the fire. Checks should be made payable to the Ducoyne Fire Relief Fund, and donations are also accepted through the Ducoyne Tourism Office by cash, mail, or PayPal. And finally today, with the midterm election approaching, closely contested state races in Maine and in Michigan could now determine which party controls the chamber.
1: In Maine, a sexual assault allegation triggered the end of progressive darling Graham Plattner's candidacy. His replacement, former state Senate President Troy Jackson, is locked in a dead heat with incumbent Republican Susan Collins. Meantime, in Michigan, the race to replace outgoing Democratic Senator Gary Peters pits progressive Democrat Abdul El-Sayed against Republican Mike Rogers, with El-Sayed scrambling to distance himself from left-wing influencer Hassan Piker.
0: And that's what's happening. For Withers Broadcasting, I'm Ed Heisted in the Southern Illinois Newsroom.
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WQRL, Benton, Fairfield, Carmine, Murfreesboro, Southern Illinois' home for classic hits, Q106. Let's go back to the 70s with the 70s at 7 Salute on Q106.